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I picked up my shovel and I walked to the mine. I loaded 16 tons of number 9 coal, and the straw boss said, well, bless my soul, you load 16 tons, what do you get?

One morning it was drizzling rain. 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I was raised in the canebrake by an old mama lion. Can't no high-toned woman make me walk the line. You load 16 tons, what do you get? Another day older and deeper in debt. St. Peter, don't you call me, 'cause I can't go. I owe my soul to the company.

She's been planning out this moment since she was a little girl, and the truth would be so cruel, it would destroy your little world. I guess I really love her, to let it get this far. Is it enough to last forever? And what if I break her heart?

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I'm running to my newfound spot behind Daniel's museum. There's a green patch, a nice place to sit down. And there you are.

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There's this gentleman whose name I won't reveal yet, but who nonetheless, I guess, had wound up in a mess. It seemed his life had somehow lined up an array of headaches, so to speak, heartbreaks, and woes from head to toes. Now, what would he do in the face of such headwind? How indeed could he deal with problems?

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Apparently, her life would have lined up all kinds of headaches, so-called heartbreaks, woes from head to toes. Now, what would she do in the face of such headwind? How, indeed, could she deal with troubles so difficult to control?

0: By the way, any issue can be approached from many angles. Pleasant or stressing, expected or surprising, for all that, forget the melodrama for a while. I'm sure we're all familiar with some of the mysteries of human existence because, of course, things can look very different when observed with a keen eye.
1: Even when life may seem to have lined up all sorts, headaches, I guess, including heartbreaks and woes from head to toes, about what to do in the face of a strong headwind. How indeed deal with something that difficult to let go.